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2: When I was 6 years old, I broke my leg.

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We were both too tired to sleep, so we took turns of staring

like 10,000 spoons when all you need is a knife. 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And isn't it ironic?